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0: Hey, it's Amy Brown. Coming up in the Country Minute, George Strait and Randy Travis are both being honored in a really cool way. And who has the number one song in country music this week? That's next on The Bobby Bone Show.
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That's Shine Down on 96.9 The Cat. They're coming to Charlotte in July. And they got a new album coming out on Friday called 8. Definitely going to be checking that one out. My name is Ashley, and it is our new Country Hour on 96.9 The Cat with Taylor Austin Dye.

Ashley Cook going to be coming to Coyote Joe's later this year. And Lauren Elena also has just announced she's going to be making a stop there this fall. Check out those shows. 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

Anytime you hear Morgan Wallen on 96.9 The Cat, tap that red talkback mic, tell us who you are, where you're listening, and that you want to see him in Clemson, and you could be picking up tickets to the show. Granger Smith joins you next. This is Tyler Nance, and keeps me sane on The Cat.

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7: Happy Wednesday, everybody. Halfway through the work week. It's After Midnight. I'm your host, Granger Smith, bringing you show number 1601 in a row. So grateful to be with you. Hey, I've got some good news coming up. I'll read for you. I've got some Nashville news, and Hudson will read for you. And I've got a whole bunch of good country music to play for you all the way till the sun comes up. But it begins right here at hour number one. It's After Midnight. Let's go.
8: If you showed up, I wouldn't let you in.

Charlotte's number one for new country, 96.9 The Cat. I think I know how to get your Wednesday started off on the right foot, and that is with some good news. If you hang on two songs, I'll share some with you.

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Stories get deeper. Songs hit harder. Faith shines brighter. Thanks so much for being a part of the After Midnight family.

96.9 The Cat, Charlotte's number one for new country. We're still running this topic because it's been so good. I've been getting so many good phone calls. Next hour, we're going to talk about this. What would be your death row last meal? Give me all the fixings. 866-607-8383.

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1: You know what? It doesn't matter. At least you're not alone.
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0: 96.9 The Cat, Charlotte's number one for new country. Stick around. Ann Hudson is coming up with the latest buzz from Nashville. And give us a tease of what you got coming up.
1: Oh, wow, Granger. I'm so curious what you think about this. Ashley McBride opened up about something she got from Dolly Parton that she's kept for 20 years. But I'm curious what you think. I'll tell you. I'll explain. Coming up in your Nashville news next.

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All right, continuing this conversation, what would be your death row last meal? 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
1: Hey, my name's Rachel. I'm a bartender, and this is the time that I get off work. So I'm listening to After Midnight just on my way home, and love country music and love listening to you guys. Love you. Bye.
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1: You know, if you're going to steal someone's identity, maybe you should do it to someone a little bit closer to your own age. Earl has got a good one to share about this coming up next. Hey,

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1: I'm Earl Dibbles Jr. I'm a country boy. I'm an honest boy, too, and crime don't pay. I got a story to prove it. There's a United Airlines flight attendant that's been charged with stealing the identity of a 4-year-old Atlanta boy who died in a car crash all back in 1979. Ricardo Cesar Guadas is now accused of overstaying his tourist visa and getting a Social Security card in the boy's name. He used it to get an American passport. Yeah, he was caught after he applied to renew his passport for the 7th time, and his fingerprints matched up with them old Brazilian records. That fella's dumb.
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1: Howdy, Granger. It's Stone in Montana. And I just got to say, I listen to your show every night. It's really helped me through some tough times. And just keep up the good work. Thanks, my brother. See ya.
0: Thank you, Stone. That's what I'm here for, buddy.

0: 96.9 The Cat, Charlotte's number one for new country. Ann Hudson is about to jump on and share some Nashville news with us. Ann, what do you have lined up?
1: Well, Granger, did you see Riley Green is going from country star to reality TV coach? I got that story coming up in your Nashville news next.

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7: It's After Midnight, hour number four. A little midweek motivation for the overnight crew. You're almost there, halfway through. I'm Granger Smith here, your host of After Midnight. Got this question for you. What was your ice cream truck order? You remember that? We're still running this topic because it's been so good. Been getting really good phone calls. 866-607-8383 is my number. Earl Dibbles Jr., the country boy, promising to come in here back after the hour with a dumb criminal story. Hour number four with a whole bunch of good country music, too. Here we go. It's After Midnight.

96.9 The Cat. So what was your ice cream truck order as a kid? You think about that. It's officially ice cream truck season, you know, last week of May. And I'm looking for what you would order at that ice cream truck. 866-607-8383.

Charlotte's number one for new country, 96.9 The Cat. Our topic this hour, what was your ice cream truck order as a kid? Do you remember that? Maybe you still get it as an adult. I don't know. Call me, 866-607-8383.

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1: You ask why I'm up this early? 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Drive myself to work and I'm here. Have a wonderful day. God bless.
0: You too. Thank you so much for getting up and listening to After Midnight with me. She said

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1: How much do you like fried pickles? 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Hang on, Earl Dibbles Jr. has got a story to tell you coming up next.

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6: Wednesday, early risers. Welcome to After Midnight with me, your host, Granger Smith. I've got some good news. Besides the fact that it's halfway through the work week, I want to read that for you coming up. Plus some Nashville news with Ann Hudson. She's keeping you in touch with all your favorite stars out there in Nashville. All of this here early on a Wednesday. Get that coffee hot. We're still after midnight.

96.9 The Cat. I think I know how to get your Wednesday started off on the right foot, and that is with some good news. If you hang on two songs, I'll share some with you.

Charlotte's number one for new country, 96.9 The Cat. I brought up last hour a topic we've been running down. It's really good. I've been getting some good phone calls, a little nostalgic. The question is, what was your ice cream truck order as a kid? 866-607-8383.

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1: Howdy, Granger. This is Stone in Montana. And I just wanted to call and say, hey, encourage you on. I've listened to your show for over 3 years now. And it's really great to hear you. Comes to me every night. Thanks, man.
0: Stone,

0: 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Stick around. Ann Hudson is coming up with the latest buzz from Nashville. And give us a tease of what you got coming up.
1: Oh, wow, Granger. I'm so curious what you think about this. Ashley McBride opened up about something she got from Dolly Parton that she's kept for 20 years. But I'm curious what you think. I'll tell you. I'll explain. Coming up in your Nashville news next.

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96.9 The Cat, Charlotte's number one for new country. Hey, thank you guys so much for sharing your Wednesday here with me on After Midnight. Before you take off and get your day started, let me remind you, God is great and he is worthy of our praise. I'm Granger Smith, coming to y'all from the Yee Yee Farm in Central Texas. If you're just now getting your day started and you still want to hang out some more, you know you can. Join me for Mornings with Granger, another show over on Yee Yee Radio. We're going to continue these same conversations over there. The link to Yee Yee Radio is in the bio of our Instagram at After Midnight Granger Smith. Thank y'all for hanging out. You should.

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7: 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Welcome, y'all. I'm Granger Smith, your host. I've got some things I want to talk about that went down on this day in history coming up. Plus some Nashville news with Ann Hudson. She's going to talk to you about your favorite stars out there in Nashville and what they got going on. Hang tight for all of this on this final hour. We are After Midnight.

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1: 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Am I right?
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1: Ann Hudson is about to jump on and share some Nashville news with us. 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
2: Well, Granger, did you see Riley Green is going from country star to reality TV coach? I got that story coming up in your Nashville news next.

0: news from Nashville's Music Row. It's Ann Hudson.
1: So Riley Green, we all love and know as a rising, and well, he is a country star already, but it feels like his fame is just continuing to elevate, especially with the fact that now he is going to be a TV coach. He's officially joining The Voice this fall alongside Kelly Clarkson, Adam Levine, and Queen Latifah. It's a huge mainstream crossover move for him. And as you know, he also won the ACM Music Event of the Year with Ella Langley for Don't Mind If I Do.
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Graham in the mornings. All right, it's already Wednesday. Now, yesterday was a little bit challenging in some spaces because we had a long weekend. It's hard to get going after a long weekend, but you blink and it's already Wednesday. And we were talking about things that you would sacrifice sleep for yesterday for our talk back of the day. And we're going to be doing this every single day. We're going to give you a topic. We're going to feature you on the show. All we ask is that you open up the iHeartRadio app, tap the red microphone icon in the upper right-hand corner, and give us your feedback. Let us know. Yesterday, we were talking about things you would sacrifice sleep for. I sacrifice sleep for the NBA playoffs and sporting events. We're going to play our very best talk back of the day right after Keith. It's 96.9 The Cat.

Graham in the mornings on 96.9 The Cat. All right, Cat Country. I can't believe it's already Wednesday, which is a good thing. Weekend is not too far away. Coming up, we do have your sports minute. Carolina Hurricanes riding the ship a little bit, but we got work to do. NBA Finals, half of them are set. I stayed up way too late last night trying to figure out who's going to represent the West. And UNC Tar Heel fans, we got some massive news yesterday if you're a Carolina Tar Heel fan or just an ACC fan in men's basketball. One of the biggest portal chips and NBA draft chips fell yesterday. Going to tell you which side of the table it fell on coming up in two songs.

This is Ashley, and I'm calling because I think it's officially my turn to win the Morgan Wallen ticket. I've got my boots ready. I know every word to every song. And if I win, I'm planning to take my son with me so we can make some unforgettable memories. Plus, I feel like my son deserves to see his mom completely embarrass herself, singing every lyric at the top of her lungs. Help me out and make our year.

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Open up that iHeartRadio app. Tap the red microphone icon upper right-hand corner. We're looking for parenting hacks. What is a parenting hack that you are willing to share that has worked well with your kids? We are looking for parenting hacks. Leave us a talk back. We'll throw you on the show. Also, Sam Barber passes. We got free Sam Barber tickets. 7:30 Cat Fight right here on 96.9 The Cat. After

at 96.9 The Cat. Your top three stories to get you through your Wednesday coming up right after Blake Shelton. And if you are a UNC basketball fan, you're going to want to tune in. We got some great news for you. It's Graham in the Mornings. Red.

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1: All right, all right, all right.
0: Let's go. Who's on the phone?
1: John Wayne Flo.
0: John Wayne, are you a Sam Barber fan? We got Sam Barber passes on the line.
1: Oh, well, I'm a big Sam Barber fan, I'm going to tell you right now.
0: Well, congratulations, because he did just pick up an American Music Award for Breakthrough Country Artist of the Year. I mean, he beat out Riley Green and Tucker Wetmore, so he is doing big things.
1: I saw that. I couldn't believe it, but that's great.
0: Yeah, super cool. I mean, I think he's ridiculously good live. Have you ever seen him live?
1: I have not seen him live. I would love to.
0: Well, let's rectify that, brother.
1: All right, let's do it.
0: True or false, Charlotte has more miles of streets than any other city in the entire state.
1: I gotta say that's true.
0: And I gotta say you're going to the show for free, brother.
1: All right, all right, all right. Come on now. Let's do it.
0: Hey, thanks for supporting the station.
1: Yes, sir. We love that 96.9. Bring it on.
0: More chances at those Sam Barber tickets all week long. But if you can't wait to win something, how about Morgan Wallen tickets? Coming up 7:45, 7:50-ish. Your next chance to pick up those free passes at his Death Valley show with Gavin Adcock and Brooks and Dunn. When you hear I'm the problem, open up that iHeartRadio app and leave us a talk back. It's 96.9 The Cat.

Hey, this is Julie Haynes looking for the Morgan Wallen tickets. I would love to go see him, and I'm planning on bringing my 14-year-old granddaughter, who has never been to a concert before. I think it'll be really special. Choose me, honey.

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Today is a big day because we are trying to get a hold of our Chris Stapleton winner. We're always talking about the iHeartRadio app and how many amazing things you can do with it. Win tickets, get on the show, make song requests. Well, we ran that Chris Stapleton Lainey Wilson contest. And today we are trying to get in touch with our winner. So if you entered into the contest to see Chris Stapleton and Lainey Wilson, look down at your phone. You might have some missed calls. Turn the ringer on because we would hate to move on to the next person. Someone's going to Chris Stapleton and Lainey Wilson, but you gotta pick up your phone. It's Graham in the Mornings.

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0: But also, something else that's really cool, and we're going to keep reminding you because it is this cool. It starts on Monday. 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
1: That's right. 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
0: We have your producer Hunter riddle challenge. But before we do that, you celebrated a birthday yesterday.
1: It was great. You know, got home from work, you know, just chilled out for a little bit, spent some time with the fam. It was great.
0: Did you have any cheesecake? You love cheesecake.
2: I did have a pretty decent sized piece of cheesecake.
0: I love it.
2: Yes.
0: I love it. All right. Producer Hunter's riddle challenge. Happy belated birthday. The more you take from me, the bigger I become. The more you take from me, the bigger I become. And the answer is not a whole. That would classify, but that's not this answer.
2: Okay. Sounds good.
0: You got a couple songs. It's 96.9 The Cat.

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0: Producer Hunter's Riddle Challenge, 96.9 The Cat. The more you take from me, the bigger I become. But I'm not a hole. How you feeling, Producer Hunter?
1: I'm feeling pretty good. You know, I turned 24 yesterday, so I feel like it's adult time. So I'm going to give a very adult guess for this one.
0: Happy belated birthday. I'm glad that you had a good one.
1: Thank you very much. I'm going to say a credit card company because I'm taking all their money, but they just keep growing and growing. It's crazy.
0: Yeah, all right. So we're going to have to send this to the judges. I say that you win. The answer is debt. The more you take from me, the bigger I become.
1: Yeah.
0: Debt.
1: Yeah.
0: And I know a lot about debt.
1: Yeah, for sure. And I've definitely learned that the last couple of years, you know, as I've become an adult. I feel like this could have a couple of answers.
0: It definitely could. And so if you have other answers that work, please, by all means, open up the iHeartRadio app. Tap that red microphone icon in the upper right-hand corner. Let us know what you're thinking. Or let us know if you want to challenge Producer Hunter, because you're still taking challengers, aren't you?
1: Yeah, I'm still taking challengers, and you know, I'll keep you on the list, and if you beat me, we can hook you up with something cool.
0: If Producer Hunter is in the building, he wants the smoke.
1: I really do, though. I really do.
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0: on 96.9 The K. And we got these Lainey Wilson tickets and Chris Stapleton to give away. We're not having much luck, Producer Hunter.
1: I know. I think we have someone named Brittany. Brittany, mm-hmm. if you're out there and listening, check your phone. We're trying to get a hold of you.
0: Yeah. How many times do we call before we move down the list?
1: Let's say two more times. We'll give her the benefit of the doubt. Otherwise, we got to move on. We ain't got all day.
0: If your name is Brittany and you entered into this contest, you're going to want to pick up our phone call. Even if it's unknown, roll the dice right now. And if you're a friend of Brittany and you want to go to the show because she's got an extra ticket, give her a call because we got some passes to give away. And we're not having much luck. It's 96.9 The Cat. 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I get

0: Graham in the Mornings on 96.9 The Cat. Talkback of the day. We're talking about parenting hacks. Now, thank you to everyone that's leaving us talkbacks. We're getting a lot of parenting advice. And this is the best one we've gotten so far. Now, we're looking for hacks. Like, my dad would lose the keys to the riding lawnmower to make me use the push mower to understand what hard work was as a kid. That was kind of a hack. But advice works, too. And this was great.
1: Christina Miller, my best advice is take help when you know it's needed. Don't overexert yourself.
2: Man, what a

0: Graham in the Mornings on 96.9 The Cat. Talkback of the day. We're talking about parenting hacks. Now, thank you to everyone that's leaving us talkbacks. We're getting a lot of parenting advice. And this is the best one we've gotten so far. Now, we're looking for hacks. Like, my dad would lose the keys to the riding lawnmower to make me use the push mower to understand what hard work was as a kid. That was kind of a hack. But advice works, too. And this was great.
1: Christina Miller, my best advice is take help when you know it's needed. Don't overexert yourself.
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1: Hello.
0: How are we doing this morning?
1: I'm doing good. Walking into work.
2: Brittany, do you like Chris Stapleton and Lainey Wilson?
1: Absolutely.
0: Interesting.
2: That is interesting, Graham.
0: So we would love to send you to that show. Now, the problem is you're going to have to take a friend. Do you think any of your friends would want to go to that show with you?
1: Yes, they might fight over them.
0: Well, Brittany, we want to say a few things. One, thank you so much for supporting the station. And two, just have the best time ever.
1: Oh, I'm so excited. Thank you so much. I love Graham in the Morning. Strawberry.

In the mornings coming up, we do have some Morgan Wallen passes to give away. Your next opportunity to win your way into that Morgan Wallen show down at Death Valley right around 9:17, 9:18-ish. It's 96.9 The Cat.

Team Tim McGraw, 96.9 The Cat. Earlier on in the week, we heard a rumor that Tim McGraw might be calling into the show here at Graham in the Mornings. Well, we can confirm it. So either tomorrow or Friday, we are going to be hanging out with Tim McGraw to discuss his Pawn Shop Guitar Tour, which is coming to Charlotte August 14th. And he's bringing 49 Winchester with him. That's going to be a crazy awesome show. And speaking of shows, we are giving away those Morgan Wallen passes and two songs, your next chance to pick up your free tickets. Just make sure you have that iHeartRadio app open and ready to leave us a talkback. Good luck.

Melissa Lovelace from Concord, North Carolina. All of my kids have been to see Morgan Wallen, and none of them took me. So I need those tickets. Take me and my hubby. Give me them tickets. Looking forward to it.

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1: Beer Never Broke My Heart on 96.9 The Cat. You're listening to Graham in the Mornings. Now we are hopping into Sam Barber and Avery Anna. And they are coming off a couple massive weeks on the award circuit. Avery Anna just picked up an ACM for New Female Artist of the Year. And Sam Barber's coming off a win for Breakthrough Country Artist of the Year at the American Music Awards, where he beat out Riley Green and Tucker Wetmore, which is wild. But here's their collaboration. It's Indigo on 96.9 The Cat.

Sam Barber, Avery Anna on 96.9 The Cat. And we do have those tickets all week long. So tomorrow and Friday, 7:30-ish, we are giving away tickets to see Sam Barber live for free on Us. Now, speaking of Thursday and Friday, the weekend will be here before you know it. So it's never too early to start planning out what you and the fam are going to be doing this weekend. Outdoor movies are back. So Ray Farms in South Charlotte has a free movie night this Friday, starting around 7 o'clock. They're showing Elemental. Just bring a chair and a blanket, hang out on the lawn. It's free to enter. And if you want to make a big night of it, you can also throw in the Whitewater Center River Jam. That's going on Friday night as well. Live music kicks off around 7, and it's also free to get in. And side note, the weather looks amazing for Friday night as it stands right now. Temperatures around 80-ish during the day, but mid to low 70s at night. All right, Morgan Wallen Pass is coming up. We do have your chance to win your way into that Death Valley show within the next 15 to 16 minutes right here on 96.

Happy hump day, 96.9 The Cat. I'm Sarah Lee. It's going to get up to about 85 degrees this afternoon. And if you thought about cooling off in Lake Wylie, you want to stay away from Island Cove. And that is near Island Point Road due to a sewer overflow. You definitely don't want to swim in that. And don't let your pets near it either.

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The reigning CMA Entertainer of the Year, Lainey Wilson, was just announced as one of the performers for this year's CMA Fest in Nashville, June 4th through the 7th. And she's going to be in town with this guy June 20th at Bank of America Stadium. 96.9 The Cats.

Morgan Wallen is the hottest ticket of the summer. And if you don't have tickets to his Clemson show, we've got them for you. Your chance to win coming up right after Kane Brown, 96.9 The Cat.

To my friends in Fort Mill, how are you feeling over there? 96.9 The Cat. There was a study that came out and it showed that Fort Mill had the highest population growth out of all the cities in the United States of America. 6.8% population growth. That's a lot of people. Yeah.

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1: Ask how easy it is to win tickets to go see Morgan Wallen at Clemson's Death Valley. 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

If you're planning to go see Morgan Wallen at Clemson in a month, well, I've got a parking hack for you. 96.9 The Cat. I'm Sarah Lee. I was getting my hair done from my girl Stacy in Belmont, and she went to see George Strait at Clemson. She said, there's a lady that's less than a mile from the stadium that lets you pay to park in her driveway.

0: 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I got my boy, Producer Hunter, and I got tickets.
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Post Malone canceled the first few stops on his tour. He's working on his new album, but he definitely did not cancel his tour stop in Charlotte. He's going to be here with Jelly Roll June 9th at Bank of America Stadium, 96.9 The Cat.

ACM Entertainer of the Year, Cody Johnson. He's now a world record holder with the Safari Club, 96.9 The Cat. He is shocked. But you got to see the pictures on Instagram. He went to Alaska recently, got a grizzly bear. Now, fans aren't so excited about the pictures, but it's a massive catch.

hockey fans. It's a big night tonight. Game 4 of the Eastern Conference Finals. The Carolina Hurricanes face the Montreal Canadiens at 8 o'clock. Let's go, Hurricanes. 60 minutes of nonstop Cat Country continues. 96.9 The Cat.

Father's Day is around the corner, and this would be a great gift. Take your dad to Grandfather Mountain to see the fireflies. The ticket lottery is now open, but it closes tomorrow, so get those lottery tickets today. 96.9 The Cat. So

0: 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We are giving away Morgan Wallen tickets.
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Chris Stapleton, he's joining Lainey Wilson at Bank of America Stadium June 20th. But before that, you can go see Jelly Roll with Post Malone. In like 2 weeks, they're going to be out there June 9th. 96.9 The Cat.

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1: 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It's that easy to get qualified, and right now would be a great time to do it.

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If you love to save money, I have got the biggest hack for you. 96.9 The Cat. I'm Sarah Lee. I was up on Concord Mills Boulevard, stopped at the famous toastery on Monday. I met a girl named Nicole, and she came up to me and she's like, "I really like your shirt. Where did you get it?" And it's a Richard Petty.

This may be the hardest song title ever. Think As You Drunk. It is a new one by Riley Green. He's going to release it tomorrow. It's an iHeart Country world premiere, and you can be the first to hear it at 10 a.m. 96.9 The Cat.

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I'm Sarah Lee. If you like to try new things and you like weird flavors, well, Utz Chips, they're bringing back lemonade chips, like potato chips, and they're launching a new sizzling summer burger flavor. 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

is the concert of the summer. I'm talking about Morgan Wallen and 96.9 The Cat, along with Lebo's, is sending you to the show. 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

0: That's Morgan Wallen. And you know what that means. 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We've teamed up with Lebo's to send you to the concert. 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

0: Well, look at there. That's Morgan Wallen on 96.9 The Cat. We are wall to wall and trying to get you fixed up with Morgan Wallen tickets thanks to Lipos.
1: I wish I knew how many talkbacks I've left today. This is Amber. Maybe another one. Our plan's some good Morgan Wallen songs. I want those tickets. I love 96.9 The Cat.
0: I'll be right back. You leave it as many as you want to, honey. And now.

Well, after Cody Johnson won Entertainer of the Year at the ACMs, he went on a 10-day hunting trip to Alaska and bagged him a big old grizzly bear. Fans are a little divided. Always looking for something to be mad about.

0: 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It's 5 o'clock somewhere.
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0: Yeah, I heard that.
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Big old thanks to Lebo's 96.9. The Cat is going wall to wallin'. So anytime you hear a Morgan Wallen tune, leave a talk back if you're wanting to win those tickets. I mean, I never stop.

Well, this mama was really mad about the Mama's Day gift that her husband got her. Hang on, meet your DA of the day in two songs on 96.9 The Cat. We are Charlotte's number one for new country.

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96.9 The Cat, Charlotte's number one for new country. Oh, look at this. Playing some Morgan Wallen. You know, anytime you hear a Morgan Wallen tune, if you're interested in seeing him in Clemson at Death Valley, with Brooks and Dunn, you want to leave a talkback message. Tell us who you are, where you're cranking up the cat, and just lay it on Thick Tail.

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1: 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Team Double Lebo is trying to make it happen. Anytime you hear Morgan, leave a talk back. 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
0: We got you in there, honey. Good luck. Anytime you hear Morgan, you leave that talk back. We'll get you in there. Get them tickets.

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0: 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We'll put you on the show. It's Graham in the Mornings.

96.9 The Cat. Well, it's official. We are the fastest growing city in America, pushing 1 million people. Matter of fact, we're all getting behind this common phrase, no more, we're full, which we knew, but now it's getting national attention. So we're closed. Thank you. Turn around. Go home. Love you, though.

Ella Langley, Be Hurt on 96.9 The Cat. Charlotte's number one for new country. A firefighter just doing heroic firefighter things. Real good, feel-good story coming up after Luke.

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0: 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Proud to be teamed up with Lee Bowes, trying our best to get you hooked up with some Morgan Wallen tickets.
1: 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Love you guys.
0: Love you right back. Good luck. Hudson Westbrook is on with Penny Dupree.

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0: 96.9, The Cat, Charlotte's number one for new country. Oh, look at that. We're playing some more Morgan Wallen. We Walla Walla.
1: This is Robert from Gastonia. I'd love to go see Morgan Wallen. I know The Cat can make it happen.
0: Sir, we got your name in the hat. Love you for listening. A local boy from Western North Carolina, John Morgan, kid myself.

0: Graham in the Mornings. Tune in tomorrow. I got my boy producer Hunter, and I got tickets.
1: Oh, yeah. Make sure you tune in to Catfight because we got Sam Barber tickets on the line.
0: 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I was

0: 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New thing in New York City is chess boxing. Competitors engage in an 11-round match alternating between playing chess on a game board and actually boxing in a ring. We do something like that down here. I got it. We can do kick-tack-toe. Brilliant.
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I say look at that because that's you're listening for Morgan Wallen. So you can leave a talk back message and maybe, just maybe, win your Morgan Wallen tickets right now.

All right, family, it's time to pack it up, punch out, and head to the house. Teddy Fox on 96.9 The Cat. All right, you want some Morgan Wallen tickets? Cool. We're going to play Morgan Wallen again before 6 and get you qualified. We're going to do it a lot.

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Appreciate you cranking up 96.9 The Cat. We are rolling 96 minutes of nonstop cat country just for you. Now, I know you want them Morgan Wallen tickets. I'm going to play a Morgan tune before 6. Hang on.

0: 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We are giving away Morgan Wallen tickets.
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1: Hope to win the Morgan Wallen tickets. 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
1: 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Please pick me.
0: You're in there, honey. See, that's how you do it. It's that easy.

Luke's might waste time arguing about who's the better Luke. We just play them both, Combs and Brian. Charlotte's number one for New Country, 96.9, The

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1: Hey, this is Sherry Blair from Valdez, North Carolina. I would love to go see Morgan Wallen in concert for my birthday, June 26th. Thank you, 96.9 The Cat.
0: Happy early birthday, honey. Good luck.

0: 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It's called Brunette, and you got it first on 96.9 The Cat, Charlotte's number one for new country.
1: My name's Jessica. I'm from Cleveland, North Carolina, and I'd love to win those Morgan Wallen tickets and see them for the first time.
0: Well, we got you in there. Good luck. One of my favorite Morgan Wallen tunes, Seven Summers.

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1: Hey, y'all. This is Becky Christmas calling from Lincolnton, North Carolina. I'd really love to win those Morgan Wallen tickets. Thanks, guys.
0: We're trying to make it happen. Love you for listening.

0: 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Tune in tomorrow. I got my boy, Producer Hunter, and I got tickets.
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That's going to do it for the Hump Day Broadcasting on 96.9 The Cat. Wrap it up with Ella Langley and Morgan Wallen. Leave a talk back right now. Get yourself qualified for them tickets. My name's Eddie Fox. I sure do love you for listening. I couldn't do it without you. And if you weren't listening, then thanks for another.

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15: Hot and humid air out there tonight. We've got a 30% chance of a pop-up shower or thunderstorm with temperatures struggling to drop below 70. For Thursday, mostly sunny, hot and humid, highs in the mid to upper 80s, but a 30% chance of an isolated thunderstorm. For Friday, partly to mostly sunny skies, highs in the low to mid 80s, but we will see showers and thunderstorms by evening. For the WCNC Weather Impact Team, I'm Chief Meteorologist Brad Penovich.
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0: Hey, it's Bobby Bones. More with Jen Hamilton on the way. Very famous labor and delivery nurse. I didn't cut the cord. Am I the minority? We'll talk about that. And filming in the delivery room. We'll talk about that. 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
1: 96.9 The Cat.